0: This is Sean Somm.
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I told myself I could give this up and do it with all ease. But I found that entertainment's not a job, it's a dang disease.

it's true that I do very well from the sausage that you eat. But the ham I bring to you right here, to me, is twice as sweet.

Now Frank Sinatra left the stage. We all know that's a fact. But if I recall, it is about 2 years. No blue eyes came back. Now I don't expect to raise that fuss.

Now, old Dino's a little bit older than me, but he ain't over the hill. I talked to his wife about a month ago, and she still takes a pill.

Now, don't know exactly why you're here, if it's for laughter, joy, or tears. And to tell you the truth, I really don't care. I'm just dang glad that you're here. Now, I tried to tell you how I feel with this crazy little song. And if you didn't like it, just hang around, 'cause there's always

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Oh, the moon is shining bright, lightning everything inside, but tonight no light will shine on me. Oh, it's shameful, I'm at sight, I lost the only pal I had. I'd

0: Something wrong with my lip, man. You know? No, wait a minute. There's something wrong with my lip. You remember that, don't you? You know? News for you, baby. I did 29 pictures like that.
1: Hey, Elvis.
0: Baker. Yeah, that's all I can move in Florida. Yeah, the police filmed a show one time in Florida because the PTA, the YMCA, or somebody, they thought I was something. And they said, man, he's got to be crazy. So the police came out and they filmed the show. So I couldn't move. I had to stand still. The only thing I moved was my little finger like that. The whole show.
2: 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Jag ska sluta med två låtar från 70-talet i bluesigare låtar från albumet Love Letters from Elvis. 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Där väver han ihop två blueslåtar, Got My Mojo Working och Keep Your Hands Off Her. 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

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Means they never done no good, no how, all right? Shut up. Right. Well, in 1814 we took a little trip along with Colonel Packham down the mighty Mississippi. We took a little bacon and we took a little beans and we fought the blooming British in the town in New Orleans. Well, we fired our guns and the British kept a-coming. There wasn't as many as there was a while ago. Well, we fired once more and they began a-running all down the Mississippi to the Gulf of Mexico.

like to live a life of ease. Seems kinda tough now to say goodbye this way. But Papa's gotta be rough now so that he can be sweet to you another day. Bye, bye, bye, baby. Don't won't cry, baby. Shoo, shoo, shoo, baby. Papa's off to